Escuchas Radio La Isla. Oh, yeah, yeah. This time, I'ma make you scream.

Breathe deep the gathering gloom. Watchlights fade from every room. 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Another day's useless energy spent. Impassioned lovers wrestle as one. Lonely man cries for love and has none. New mother picks up and suckles her son. Senior citizens wish they were young. Cold-hearted orb that rules the night removes the colors from our sight. Red is gray and yellow white, but we decide which is right and which is an illusion.

cell phone. You talk to me for a long, long time. You want me to come right over.

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It played a heart, the ball of love was working my voice. Fire of tears, reminding myself, you were the mother, all I